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Real Rock Z103, that was Cuts Like a Knife, Brian Adams. That was the title track from 83. Steve Miller Band's rocking me ahead of that. Here's ELO. We're going to keep it going. This is Rockeria, Real Rock Z103.

0: 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Out of that, Let's Go by the Cars. I'm Zach Daniels, and let's go. Feeling good this evening. It is hump day, and we're getting through it. We got a few more great songs before I head out. Guess who coming up after the break? 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
1: Here's your Real Rock Z103 weather forecast for tonight. Mostly cloudy, 46 for our low. Sunny 61 Thursday, sunny 60 Friday, 66 mostly sunny Saturday. That's your forecast on Real Rock Z103.
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3: 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Listen for the latest weather forecast and the latest reports from the Weather Spotter Network. 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
1: 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Now, I've got a rock box lost and found for you. This one coming from 1967 off of the Electric Prunes self-titled album. Now, this one you might not have heard. So for this rock box, I've got I Had Too Much to Dream Last Night by the Electric Prunes for this rock box lost and found. 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

0: 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I've got Triumph coming up, Real Rock Z103.
1: Here's your Real Rock Z103 weather forecast for tonight. Mostly cloudy, 46 for our low. Sunny 61 Thursday, sunny 60 Friday, 66 mostly sunny Saturday. That's your forecast on Real Rock Z103.
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That was Fire Lake by Bob Seger and the Silver Bullet Band. Ahead of that, Tom Petty and the Heartbreakers, classic breakdown from 76. It was actually the self-titled remaster that we just played. Let's keep it going. Here's Tie Your Mother Down by Queen. 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
1: Here's your Real Rock Z103 weather forecast for tonight. Mostly cloudy, 46 for our low. Sunny 61 Thursday, sunny 60 Friday, 66 mostly sunny Saturday. That's your forecast on Real Rock Z103.
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I'm your captain. Billy Idol's White Wedding ahead of that. I got a rock box lost and found for you before I head out. This one coming from the Point of No Return album from 1977. Now, this is an interesting one. 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

0: Real Rock Z103, Baba O'Reilly. Can't beat that Who song from 1971. Who's Next was the name of the album. I got a 30-minute rock bench coming up, kicking it off. Def Leppard, then some Robert Palmer, Genesis, and even Blind Melon. But that's it for me. I am headed out of here. I hope you have a great rest of your day. Thirsty Thursday tomorrow, bright and early, with Miles Riker. Real Rock Z103, have a good night. Stay safe, and as always, God bless you. Talk to you more tomorrow.
1: Here's your Real Rock Z103 weather forecast for tonight. Mostly cloudy, 46 for our low. Sunny 61 Thursday, sunny 60 Friday, 66 mostly sunny Saturday. That's your forecast on Real Rock Z103. 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
1: Here's your Real Rock Z-103 weather forecast for tonight. Mostly cloudy, 46 for our low. Sunny, 61 Thursday. Sunny, 60 Friday. 66, mostly sunny Saturday. That's your forecast on Real Rock Z-103.
0: 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Floyd. Step into the minds of Pink Floyd.

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Who says Sunday mornings have to be boring? 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When the hopes were huge, the hair was bigger, and nobody cared about being subtle. We got the soundtrack, you've got the coffee. 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Just a reminder that Real Rock Z103 is... Free. Yeah, that about sums it up.

0: 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What to play next? Oh, this is worse than my wife rearranging the furniture. Maybe we'll do that one. 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
1: Here's your Real Rock Z103 weather forecast for tonight. Mostly cloudy, 46 for our low. Sunny 61 Thursday, sunny 60 Friday, 66 mostly sunny Saturday. That's your forecast on Real Rock Z103. 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
1: Here's your Real Rock Z103 weather forecast for tonight. Mostly cloudy, 46 for our low. Sunny 61 Thursday, sunny 60 Friday, 66 mostly sunny Saturday. That's your forecast on Real Rock Z103.
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0: Tonight, it's all about clear skies and a low dropping to the mid-40s. Perfect for those who find comfort in freezing their noses off. Overnight, expect mostly clear conditions as the temps flirt with the high 40s. Tomorrow, get ready for a cool Monday, mostly sunny with a high around 62. You'll need your jacket to feel warm, currently sitting at 64. 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

0: Tonight, it's all about clear skies and a low dropping to the mid-40s. Perfect for those who find comfort in freezing their noses off. Overnight, expect mostly clear conditions as the temps flirt with the high 40s. Tomorrow, get ready for a cool Monday, mostly sunny with a high around 62. You'll need your jacket to feel warm, currently sitting at 64. 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

0: Thank Eric you. Clapton, please, on vocal.
1: All right, let's dive into today's weather, where the sunshine is throwing a little dance party. Later this morning, expect partly cloudy skies warming up nicely to around 80. This afternoon? Yep, it steams up to the 80s again before things cool off to the 60s for Thursday, with some clouds creeping in. Currently, we're sitting at 55. 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

0: let's dive into today's weather, where the sunshine is throwing a little dance party. Later this morning, expect partly cloudy skies warming up nicely to around 80. This afternoon? Yep, it steams up to the 80s again before things cool off to the 60s for Thursday, with some clouds creeping in. Currently, we're sitting at 55. 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

0: All right, let's dive into today's weather, where the sunshine is throwing a little dance party. Later this morning, expect partly cloudy skies warming up nicely to around 80. This afternoon? Yep, it steams up to the 80s again before things cool off to the 60s for Thursday, with some clouds creeping in. Currently, we're sitting at 55. 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

0: All right, let's dive into today's weather, where the sunshine is throwing a little dance party. Later this morning, expect partly cloudy skies warming up nicely to around 80. This afternoon? Yep, it steams up to the 80s again before things cool off to the 60s for Thursday, with some clouds creeping in. Currently, we're sitting at 55. 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
1: 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Floyd. Step into the minds of Pink Floyd.

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0: All right, let's dive into today's weather, where the sunshine is throwing a little dance party. Later this morning, expect partly cloudy skies warming up nicely to around 80. This afternoon? Yep, it steams up to the 80s again before things cool off to the 60s for Thursday, with some clouds creeping in. Currently, we're sitting at 55. 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

0: All right, let's dive into today's weather, where the sunshine is throwing a little dance party. Later this morning, expect partly cloudy skies warming up nicely to around 80. This afternoon? Yep, it steams up to the 80s again before things cool off to the 60s for Thursday, with some clouds creeping in. Currently, we're sitting at 55. 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

0: All right, gear up for today's weather update, folks, because it's sunny and warmer with highs reaching the low 80s. But don't get too comfy. Tonight, we'll have some clouds rolling in, just enough to remind you that sunny days can't last forever. Tomorrow, expect a cooler vibe with highs only climbing to the mid-60s. Right now, it's a chilly 52. 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
1: 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Floyd. Step into the minds of Pink Floyd.

0: 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Real Rock Z-103. Hey, Fargo, you know what the most roadkill is between you and us? 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

0: All right, gear up for today's weather update, folks, because it's sunny and warmer with highs reaching the low 80s. But don't get too comfy. Tonight, we'll have some clouds rolling in, just enough to remind you that sunny days can't last forever. Tomorrow, expect a cooler vibe with highs only climbing to the mid-60s. Right now, it's a chilly 52. 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

0: All right, gear up for today's weather update, folks, because it's sunny and warmer with highs reaching the low 80s. But don't get too comfy. Tonight, we'll have some clouds rolling in, just enough to remind you that sunny days can't last forever. Tomorrow, expect a cooler vibe with highs only climbing to the mid-60s. Right now, it's a chilly 52. 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

0: All right, gear up for today's weather update, folks, because it's sunny and warmer with highs reaching the low 80s. But don't get too comfy. Tonight, we'll have some clouds rolling in, just enough to remind you that sunny days can't last forever. Tomorrow, expect a cooler vibe with highs only climbing to the mid-60s. Right now, it's a chilly 52. 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

0: Real Rock, Z103, Tesla from 1989, off the album The Great Radio Controversy. That was Love Song. Revival from the Allman Brothers in front of that at 9 minutes after 6. Thursday morning, it's Miles Riker. It's Thursday, that means that Stairway to 7 is coming up. At about 10-2, I'll throw together a couple of Led Zeppelin songs to get you up to the top of the hour at 7 o'clock. Forecast for today, oh, it's going to be my kind of day today. Sunny and 60. Tonight, is this going to be our first night when we get into the 30s? 38 for the low tonight, and then tomorrow, we will start the weekend with a cloudy sky and 60. Saturday, partly sunny, 67. Partly sunny on Sunday, 61. Headed back to work on Monday with a partly sunny sky and a high of 61. Currently this morning, 49. Joe Walsh lined up next. 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Good morning.
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0: Real Rock Z103. I got my Rush fix in this morning. Oh, man, I love that band. Limelight off 81's Moving Pictures. And if you're a Rush fan, have you seen the 2026 Neil Peart, No One's Disciple? It's a documentary that's on YouTube right now. It was just released, and it is awesome. They bring in some of Neil's friends to play the drums on Rush songs while Alex and Getty play their instruments. It's absolutely incredible. If you haven't seen it, I highly recommend it. It's called Neil Peart, No One's Disciple, and you can find it on YouTube. And let me see here. Got something else we need to talk about this morning, and that would be the fact that Rocktober is going on. Get your votes in for your favorite band because, let me see here. I got to pull this up so I can see the votes that we're going through so far. Head to our Facebook page, Real Rock Z103, and click on the pick that says Rocktober. And right now, the biggest lead would happen to go to Heart, as Heart is kicking the snot out of David Bowie. Let me see here. We do have a couple of ties. ZZ Top and Pink Floyd are tied. Ozzy and Boston are tied. And what else do we have of noteworthy information? AC/DC beating the Scorpions. The Crew over Kiss. Rush is leading the Eagles by one vote. So get in and make your votes count. It's 2026 Z103 Rocktober. As I had mentioned, head to our Facebook page, Real Rock Z103. Click on the pick and get your votes in. It is currently 49 this morning. Great temp. Sunny and 60 today, 38 tonight. We'll start the weekend tomorrow with a cloudy sky and a high of 60. It's 6:25. The Jimi Hendrix Experience coming up, Real Rock, Z103.
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Real Rock Z103, Joan Jett and the Blackhearts, Bad Reputation. Just in case you didn't know what that song was about, it's obviously a defiant anthem about refusing to conform to society's expectations and sexism in the music industry. Simply because when Joan Jett, after she broke up with the Runaways, decided to go out on her own solo, her band, Joan Jett and the Blackhearts, was rejected by 23 record labels. It's just sickening at that point because, I mean, you know as well as I do how popular Joan Jett is. It's 6:35. It's Miles Riker. What do you say we open up the Rock Box for a Lost and Found this morning? This one is coming from 1983, a one-hit wonder, and it's one of those songs where you just go, yeah, dude, you got it right. From his 1983 album, One Night with a Stranger, Martin Briley, Salt in My Tears. It's a Rock Box, Lost and Found, Real Rock, Z103.

0: Real Rock Z103, Boston, Don't Look Back. BTO, Hey You, in front of that. 6:48, Thursday morning, it's Miles Riker. We have Stairway to 7 coming up. A couple of Led Zeppelin songs to get you up to 7 o'clock. That's going to be starting here momentarily. Real Rock Z103 weather for today. It is going to be my kind of day. 60 and sunny. Tonight, even more comfortable. 38. Man, I had to have the air conditioner on at home yesterday because it was so warm. I know. I mean, it starts to get right around that 70, anywhere between 77 and 79 mark. It's like, uh-oh, time for the air conditioner. Tomorrow, as we start the weekend, cloudy and 60. Looking ahead to Saturday, the second weekend of duck hunting, I think. 67 and partly sunny. 61 and partly sunny on Sunday. And currently this morning, we are at 49. It is 6:49. Let's bring in news director Derek Sidian for a check into KBRFradio.com news. Derek, what can you tell me today?
1: Well, the Minnesota BCA has identified the man and officer involved in a fatal use of force incident in rural Battle Lake. Authorities say 39-year-old Christopher Olson of Battle Lake died after being shot by Fergus Falls police officer Matthew Cederberg during a lengthy SWAT standoff early September 26th. Investigators say Olson had barricaded himself inside a home and assaulted a family member. The Ottertail County SWAT team responded and attempted to negotiate with Olson. At one point, Olson exited the home and fired his shotgun at an armored SWAT vehicle before retreating back inside. Over several hours, negotiators had limited contact with Olson. At about 3 o'clock in the morning, Olson appeared in a doorway armed with a shotgun, prompting Officer Cederberg to open fire. The officer has been placed on critical incident leave by the Fergus Falls Police Department. The incident remains under investigation. For KBRFradio.com News, I'm Derek Sidian. Get more news at KBRFradio.com. 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

0: Real Rock Z103 38 Special, If I'd Been the One Off Tour de Force. And Elton John, Benny and the Jets in front of that. It's 11 minutes after 7 o'clock on a Thursday morning. It's Miles Riker. Glad to have you along. Let's check into Z103 Sports for this morning. Minnesota Vikings are 3-0. The Miami Dolphins, 0-3. What do you think is going to happen on Sunday? The Vikings are up against the Dolphins. That game will be at 3 o'clock. It'll be a home game for the Vikings. And you'll hear that game right here on Real Rock Z103 with the pregame getting underway at 2 o'clock. And the Minnesota Wild. Yes, hockey season is upon us. Minnesota Wild are up against the Nashville Predators. That'll be a 7 o'clock start time as the Wild are on the road. And the Bison, they have a game coming up on Saturday at 2:30. They'll be up against Wyoming, and you can hear that game on our sister station, News Talk 1250 KBRF. Minnesota Gophers, they're going to have a tough matchup on Saturday. 11 o'clock Saturday morning, it's home for the Minnesota Gophers. They'll be up against the Michigan Wolverines. And you know what? I'm looking ahead, and oh my gosh, it doesn't get any easier at all. It is going to be a tough season. Purdue is looking good. Iowa's looking good. Also, UCLA has always been a tough opponent. So looking forward to the Minnesota Gophers season this year. Let's see what our forecast is looking like today. Sunny and 60. Tonight down to 38. And then tomorrow as we start the weekend, a high of 60, although under a cloudy sky. And currently this morning, we are at 47. It's 12 minutes after 7 o'clock. The Stones coming up next. 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Good morning.
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0: Real Rock Z103, Wasting My Time from Default and the Stones, Beast of Burden off Some Girls in front of that. 24 minutes after 7 o'clock, 7:24, Thursday morning, the 1st of October. And it has been made official. A bear named 89 Backpack has been crowned the winner of this year's Fat Bear Week at Alaska's Katmai National Park. I watch this every year. They have a live stream of the grizzly bears out in the river, and then people vote on them. Backpack defeated Bear 910 in the final round by roughly 5,000 votes out of more than 2.3 million total votes. Are you ready for this? The voting site crashed on the first day due to overwhelming demand. A fan favorite since appearing on the park's live cams in 2012, Backpack is now 20 years old and estimated to weigh between 1,000 and 1,200 pounds. His mother, Holly, previously won the contest in 2019, and park ranger Sarah Bruce described Backpack as unusually calm, but that by no means means that you can approach him. He's more of a stoic presence on the river, she said. He holds his own very quietly. So once again, 89 Backpack has been crowned the winner of this year's Fat Bear Week at Alaska's Katmai National Park. I watch it every single year. 60 under a partly sunny sky today, 38 tonight, and then cloudy kicking off the weekend tomorrow and a high of 60. Coming up at 10:02, Derek Sidian will be in for a check into KBRFradio.com news. And then at about 10 after 8, Craig Olson will be in for a check into sports. Coming up next, we'll head back to 1981, the title of her album, Belladonna. But first, Paul Schaefer's Day in Rock, Real Rock, Z103.
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5: It's October 1st, and today in 1980, Paul Simon's movie One Trick Pony opens in the U.S. He plays a character named Jonah, a once popular rock star who hates his job, hates his manager, is estranged from his wife, and hasn't had a hit in 10 years. In other words, Art Garfunkel. October 1st, 1998, John Fogerty gets a star on the Hollywood Walk of Fame.
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5: The exact address of his star is 7000 Hollywood Boulevard. That's also the address of the Hollywood Roosevelt Hotel, where the first Academy Awards were held. 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What you didn't see, Fogerty's red dress coquettishly billowing upward during the ceremony.
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Carnival 9, First Impression Part 2. 7:40 on a Thursday morning. It's Miles Riker. I have a question for you. Have you ever been in an absolutely crazy, serious, jungle love type relationship? Because that's what this next song is about. From 1977's Book of Dreams, here's the Steve Miller Band, Jungle Love. Crank it up. 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

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Steve Miller Band, Jungle Love in front of that. 7:47 on a Thursday morning. It's Miles Riker. Hope you're enjoying your morning so far. And by the way, don't forget to vote in Rocktober. It's up on our Facebook page, Real Rock Z103. Just click on the pic, and it'll take you to a spot where you can vote for your favorite bands. And I think tomorrow is going to be the final day for round one in Rocktober. And get in and make your votes, and we'll keep going until, I believe it's right around, it could be the 30th of October when we end that at maybe 10 o'clock in the morning and we find out who the number one rock band is for Rocktober going on right now. 7:47, let's dig into our weather forecast a bit for today. Partly sunny, 60. Tonight, 38. Tomorrow, cloudy and 60 as we start the weekend. 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At the Z103 studio this morning at 6:46. Yesterday's high, 79, and the overnight low is 46. John Waller of Pelican Rapids this morning reported 46, with yesterday's high at 82. And from the Z103 Weather Almanac on this date last year, the high 82 and the overnight low 64. Minnesota record temps on this date. In 2023, 92 was the record high. In 1974, wow, the overnight record low, 24.

0: 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Derek?
1: Members of the Fergus Falls community are supporting the family of Katrina Hooper, the owner of Nutrition Gone Wild in Fergus Falls, who died unexpectedly on September 21st at 43 years old. Her family says she went to the emergency room with trouble breathing that morning and died after her heart stopped. Katrina leaves behind four children, including a 15-year-old daughter, as well as grandchildren and a community of customers she loved seeing at her shop. Katrina's family has started a GoFundMe to help cover celebration of life expenses and support her children. As of 6 o'clock this morning, the GoFundMe had raised $8,300 of its $9,000 goal. Katrina's celebration of life will be held on Saturday from 3:30 to 6:30 at Spies Pavilion in downtown Fergus Falls. The family says all are welcome to join in the event. A conservative legal group is asking the U.S. Department of Education to investigate 16 Minnesota school districts, including Moorhead Area Public Schools, over their gender identity policies. The Upper Midwest Law Center filed a federal civil rights complaint, arguing the districts violate Title IX by allowing transgender students to participate in sports and use facilities that align with their gender identity. The group also says some districts permit student name and pronoun changes without parental notification. The Law Center is seeking federal enforcement action against the districts and the Minnesota State High School League. For KBRFradio.com News, I'm Derek Sidian. 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

0: Real Rock Z103, Modern Love from David Bowie and Petty, and the Heartbreakers in front of that with Here Comes My Girl. Let's bring in Craig Olson for a check on sports. So, Craig, I'm gonna surprise you a little bit with this. Not really a question, but what has been the controversy with J.J. McCarthy now being traded from the Minnesota Vikings? I just can't seem to figure out, are people upset with this, or are they just upset with the fact that he was chosen, you know, many years ago?
1: Yeah, I think they're upset with the bust that he was. I mean, that we wasted a first-round draft pick on a guy that just never panned out for us, and all we got in return was a fifth-round pick. You know, I think that's the feeling that, boy, who's making these decisions in our war room on draft night to draft a guy that can't even make the team, you know, first?
0: Well, the person that was making that decision, he's no longer with the team, right?
1: He's gone, yep. Yep, and that's, that's what happens when you make boneheaded decisions.
0: Oh. So we've got a 3-0 team and an 0-3 team. So how do you think the Vikings are going to do this weekend?
1: Well, I don't know if they're going to win by two touchdowns like the line says they're going to win by, but I think they'll go to 4-0. I mean, they're home, you know, and playing well. The defense is so good, and I don't see Miami's offense being much of a threat. They're pretty much in flux as far as trying to figure out what they're doing. So, and they lost their top running back, you know. Devin Achane is out for the year. So that's going to be a big hurdle for them to overcome. So we'll see. I think the Vikings should win, but you know how that is. You don't play the game on paper, right? You got to go out on the field. So
0: here's what I'm looking for. At some point this season, Kyler Murray and J.J. are going to have an incredible breakout game. So is Justin back playing this weekend or not?
1: Well, he's not really been told that he's playing, or he has not learned if he's going to be playing or not. He did not practice yesterday, but that's, you know, Wednesday's kind of the day where you just let him kind of heal up. Today, if he's not on the field for practice today, it's going to be doubtful that he'll play on Sunday. So we'll see what the practice report says today. O'Connell yesterday in his press conference was noncommittal, but he was pretty optimistic that he would be able to come back. They almost put him back in last Sunday, you know.
0: Right.
1: But just were concerned about the ability to push off with the ankle and didn't want to do any further damage, which I thought was a good decision. So, yeah, we'll see. We may not need him this week, but, you know, you don't want to bank on that either. So.
0: All right. Well, after yesterday or the other day's goose egg from the Minnesota Lynx, now we have the Minnesota Wild, baby.
1: Hey, it starts tonight. Yeah, they're in Nashville tonight. It's just kind of refreshing my memory on the roster a little bit. You know, we get some good players out there. We have 25 guys on the active roster. 13 of them are international players, and 12 are state-born players, United States players. And we have two Minnesotans, Bobby Brink, who's a winger for us, and Brock Faber, who's a defenseman for us. So that's the makeup of the roster. And a lot of familiar names, you know, that really carried us last year to a great season. Guys like Faber and Quinn Hughes and Kirill Kaprizov and on and on. So I'm optimistic. And Jesper Wallstedt, with the year he had last year in goal, you know, he's back. This is going to be exciting, Miles. And this is certainly a winnable game to start the season. What did we win, 46 games, I think, last year?
0: Yeah, something like that. So you know who our resident big Wild fan is in the building, don't you?
1: Sure. The country boy from Wendell. Chuck Ahmed.
0: The country boy from Wendell, Chuck Ahmed. Yeah. Yesterday he was already talking up the fact that he's got his bottle of bourbon all ready to go and he's ready to watch the Wild tonight.
1: Well, that's Chuck. So he's a hockey nut, that's for sure. And he does have an emotional roller coaster ride with the Wild every year. So get ready for that, Miles. Have your seatbelt ready because he'll take you on a ride.
0: Yeah, I'm sure if the Minnesota Wild lose tonight, he'll be crabby tomorrow.
1: He'll call in sick. No, not really. He wouldn't do that. But yeah, it's a great thing to have the NHL back. It's a long season, but it sure is fun. I love watching the Wild. So we'll start that tonight. And NFL starts week four tonight, too, by the way. And there's quite a rivalry between the Steelers and the Browns. in the AFC North. And they renew that rivalry tonight in Cleveland. Pittsburgh's a 2.5-point favorite, so it's another chance to watch and root against Aaron Rodgers as he leads the Steelers onto the field. That's one of my favorite pastimes in the NFL, just root against Aaron Rodgers. And three of the four wildcard series in Major League Baseball are over in two games. The White Sox upended the Astros for the second night in a row in Houston. They advance and will play the Guardians now in the American League Divisional Playoff Series. And the Yankees go up against Tampa Bay Rays in the ALDS after a 9-2 thrashing of the Red Sox last night. They outscored them 18-2 in two games. National League Padres beat the Cubs 4-1. They move on to take on the Brewers in the NLDS. And the Phillies and Braves play the decisive game in their best of three tonight in Atlanta. Phillies won in 10 yesterday to force this third and decisive game. The winner goes to L.A. for an NLDS matchup. Craig Olson, Real Rock Z103 Sports.
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0: Real Rock Z103, Hurt So Good from John Cougar, and Tusk from Fleetwood Mac in front of that. 24 minutes after 8 o'clock, 8:24 on a Thursday, it's Miles Riker. You know, being that today is the 1st of October, I have to talk to you about this. It's been going on since Monday. Get your votes in for Rocktober. Just head to our Facebook page, Real Rock Z103, and you'll find that it should be like the second thing on our Facebook page. Just click on the pick, and it'll take you right to the place where you can start voting for Rocktober. Now, as I'm looking at this, I got to open this up here real quick, and we'll go over just a few of the things so far. I'll let you know who's leading, who's behind. I can tell you this, one of the biggest leaders right now is the fact that Hart is kicking the snot out of David Bowie. Tom Petty is beating The Who. Two votes now between Van Halen and Bad Company. Fleetwood Mac is really doing a number on Bob Seger. That kind of surprises me a little bit. One vote. Rush is beating the Eagles. Wow. And let me see here. Aerosmith over Skynyrd. The Crew over Kiss. We have two ties. And someone needs to log in and break the tie. ZZ Top is tied with Pink Floyd. And Ozzy is tied with Boston. So if you haven't taken part in Rocktober, head to our Facebook page, Real Rock Z103. Click on the pick and get your votes cast. Sunny and 60 today. 38 tonight, cloudy and 60, kicking off the weekend tomorrow. Let me get an updated temp for you this morning. Here we go. Our temp is at 45. 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

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Hotel California from the Eagles in there. Also, Bad Company's Burning Sky. It's 848 and Z103 weather for today. Partly sunny, 60. Tonight, 38. I'm going to be sitting out on my patio tonight when it's chilly, probably sucking on a bourbon just to enjoy that cooler weather. Tomorrow, as we start the weekend, 60 and cloudy. Partly sunny on Saturday and 67, partly sunny 61 on Sunday, then we'll head back to work on Monday with a sunny sky and a high of 63. 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Yesterday's high 79, the overnight low is 46. John Waller of Pelican Rapids reported 46 this morning with yesterday's high at 82. Michelle Overline of 10 Mile Lake reported 46 this morning with yesterday's high, 79. And from the Z103 Weather Almanac on this date last year, the high 82.

0: 62. The overnight low 64. And Minnesota record temps for this date in 2023, 92. In 1974, 24 was the overnight record low. Currently, 46 and a 30-minute rock binge kicking off next with Jackson Brown. 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

0: Real Rock Z103 weather for today, partly sunny and 60. Tonight, 38. Tomorrow, we'll kick off the weekend with a cloudy sky and a high of 60.
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0: Real Rock, Z103 weather for today, partly sunny and 60. Are you ready for some cooler weather tonight? 38. Tomorrow, 60 and cloudy as we kick off the weekend.
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0: I Don't Want to Know, REO Speedwagon, to ramp up a 30-minute rock binge on your, let's see, what day in the week is this? Thursday. My goodness. October 1, everybody. Welcome to October. Well, yesterday, I don't know, it just didn't get any more perfect than yesterday. Too bad we can't have a few more of those. Pretty nice today, though, just a little bit cooler. In fact, I guess quite a bit cooler. 60 is where we're headed today, and a little breezy out of the northwest, so that's going to feel a little cooler. 38 degrees tonight. Oh, close the windows, add a blanket. 60 for us tomorrow and 48 Friday night. Looks like 67 and partly cloudy skies. Yesterday, that's for Saturday, by the way. Yesterday, talking about some rain on Saturday, but I don't see it in the forecast anymore. So that is good news. All right, stay tuned. Still to come, Foreigner, Stones, I got Boston, lots more. Coming up, don't go away.
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0: Star Me Up, Rolling Stones, Real Rock, Z103. Well, look for 60 today and winds out of the northwest 10 to 20, 38 tonight. Wind should die down this evening. 60 for us tomorrow under a partly cloudy sky. And it looks like Friday night, if you're headed out to a football game. Now, there's a couple of homecoming games going on around here. About 48 degrees is where you'll be. So something warm for Friday night. 67 under a partly cloudy sky for Saturday. Sounds better. And mainly sunny for Sunday with a high of 61. So there you go. All right. Boston got the Moody Blues and Neil Young all coming up. So stay with us. 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
1: 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The 210 I-94 ramp is now functioning as a roundabout, and there are temporary lanes to connect the new alignment with the old one. 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

0: 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Well, Styx coming up. Got the White Stripes, Boz Scaggs, Billy Squire, too. All part of the next 30-minute Rock Binge. 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

0: You might think from the cars, Real Rock Z103, rolling through a 30-minute rock binge. All right, look for 60 today. Winds out of the northwest, though, at 10 to 20, so a bit on the windy side. 38, going to be a cool evening, and 60 for us on Friday. If you're going to the Friday night lights, you got a football game, 48 is where we'll dip down to on Friday evening. Light winds, though, so that'll help. And then Saturday, no mention of rain in the forecast anymore, and looking for a high of 67. All right, stay tuned. ELO, Scorpions, Jay Ferguson, all coming up.
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0: Thunder Island, Jay Ferguson, Real Rock Z103, making our way through a Thursday. I have had a couple of really good things happen while driving the last couple of weeks, maybe. Two times I've had a semi pull out ahead of me. And you know, that always makes you crazy because they really slow you down. But they do have to have some room and some time to pull out. So I know we're supposed to be a little patient with that. But two times in the last maybe week and a half, I've had them pull out. But then as soon as they see me coming up behind them, then they pull over and let me go around them. And I try to wave to them when I go by, because that is really courteous driving by a semi driver. So if you're one of those drivers, thanks. Yeah, that's really nice. All right, Ozzy Osbourne coming up 10 years after, got Alice in Chains. Lots of good stuff coming up. Real Rock Z103.
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0: No excuses, Alice in Chains, Real Rock Z103. Well, just about lunchtime, going to be about 60 degrees today with brisk northwest winds, 38 tonight and 60 for us tomorrow. Should be light on the wind tomorrow and down to 48 on Friday evening for any football games. Saturday, they've removed the mention of rain and we're looking for 67 degrees. All right, Pink Floyd, Rainbow, got the Beatles too. It's all coming up in the next 30-minute Rock Binge.
1: For KBRFradio.com News, I'm News Director Derek Sidian. The Minnesota BCA has identified the man and officer involved in a fatal use of force incident in rural Battle Lake. Authorities say 39-year-old Christopher Olson of Battle Lake died after being shot by Fergus Falls police officer Matthew Cederberg during a lengthy SWAT standoff early September 26th. Investigators say Olson had barricaded himself inside a home and assaulted a family member. The Otter Tail County SWAT team responded and attempted to negotiate with Olson. At one point, Olson exited the home and fired his shotgun at an armored SWAT vehicle before retreating back inside. Over several hours, negotiators had limited contact with Olson. At about 3 o'clock in the morning, Olson appeared in a doorway armed with a shotgun, prompting Officer Cederberg to open fire. Officer Cederberg has been placed on critical incident leave by the Fergus Falls Police Department. The incident remains under investigation. Members of the Fergus Falls community are supporting the family of Katrina Hooper, the owner of Nutrition Gone Wild in Fergus Falls, who died unexpectedly on September 21st at 43 years old. Her family says she went to the emergency room with trouble breathing that morning and died after her heart stopped. Katrina leaves behind four children, including a 15-year-old daughter, as well as grandchildren and a community of customers she loved seeing at her shop. Katrina's family has started a GoFundMe to help cover celebration of life expenses and support her children. As of 6 o'clock this morning, the GoFundMe had raised $8,300 of its $9,000 goal. Katrina's celebration of life will be held on Saturday, October 3rd from 3:30 to 6:30 at Spies Pavilion in downtown Fergus Falls. The family says all are welcome to join in the event. For KBRFradio.com News, I'm Derek Sidian. Get more news at KBRFradio.com. 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

0: died and you just stood there. 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

0: Hollywood Nights, Bob Seger, Real Rock Z103. Well, looking for 60 today under partly sunny skies. Going to be windy, though, out of the northwest. 38 tonight and 60 again tomorrow. And it looks like less wind for tomorrow and an overnight low on Friday night at about 48 degrees. Saturday, no mention of rain anymore and should tap out at about 67 degrees. So not bad. All right, Crosby, Stills, Nash & Young got some Tom Petty and Thin Lizzy coming up, too. And stay tuned for Paul Schaefer's Day in Rock.
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5: It's October 1st, and today in 1980, Paul Simon's movie One Trick Pony opens in the U.S. He plays a character named Jonah, a once-popular rock star who hates his job, hates his manager, is estranged from his wife, and hasn't had a hit in 10 years. In other words, Art Garfunkel. October 1st, 1998, John Fogerty gets a star on the Hollywood Walk of Fame.
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5: 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That's also the address of the Hollywood Roosevelt Hotel, where the first Academy Awards were held. And it's where Marilyn Monroe did her very first photo shoot. What you didn't see, Fogerty's red dress coquettishly billowing upward during the ceremony.
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0: Jailbreak from Thin Lizzy, Real Rock Z103. All right, making our way through your lunch hour. Hope you have something good for lunch. I have leftovers from last night, and somehow leftovers are better when they're somebody else's leftovers. Yeah, I got invited out for dinner last night. We just had this great meal of risotto, and it is so good. Sent some home with me, and oh, leftovers? That's what I get for lunch today. I can hardly wait. All right, Night Ranger, got some Jethro Tull, Bruce Hornsby in the range, too. All coming up, don't go away.
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0: The Valley Road, Bruce Hornsby in the Range, Real Rock Z103. All right, just about ready to head out of your lunch hour. Got the Steve Miller Band all set up to kick off the next 30-minute Rock Binge. Don't go away.
1: 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The 210 I-94 ramp is now functioning as a roundabout, and there are temporary lanes to connect the new alignment with the old one. 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

0: Rosanna from Toto, Real Rock Z103, wrapping up a 30-minute rock binge on your Thursday. Well, 60 degrees today, but that northwest wind is up there, 10 to 20. It's going to die down by this evening, and we'll dip down to 38. So, yeah, put on an extra blanket tonight. 60 for us on Friday for a daytime high. Winds are going to turn around, come out of the west, but only 5 miles an hour. So, a lot less windy tomorrow. 48 for Friday evening if you are... You got Friday night lights in your future. We got 67 on Saturday, no mention of rain anymore. And Sunday calls for mainly sunny and 61. So that's what's up in the weather. All right, Journey, Yes, and Seether, all coming up. Don't go away.
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0: Take It from Seether, Real Rock Z103. Still to come, the Eagles got some John Cougar Mellencamp and Jerry Rafferty going to kick off the next 30-minute rock binge. 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
1: 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The 210 I-94 ramp is now functioning as a roundabout, and there are temporary lanes to connect the new alignment with the old one. 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

0: Small town, John Cougar Mellencamp, Real Rock Z103. Well, weather-wise, going to look for about 60 today. Going to be breezy, though. 38 overnight and 60 again for tomorrow. Less wind for our Friday and Friday night dipping down to 48. Saturday looking good now. No mention of rain and 67, 61 under sun on Sunday. So that's what's up in the forecast. All right, Jerry Rafferty, as promised, going to kick off the next 30-minute Rock Binge. That is it for me. Chuck Ahmet moves in next. Stay tuned. 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

0: 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I am the Highway, Real Rock Z103. Of course, Chris Cornell and members of Rage Against the Machine. And that first album came out in 2002. It's one of the cuts from their debut. A little chilly tonight, dare I say, a little frost in the low areas, calling for, actually it says 36 now, and they dropped it a couple more degrees, but we'll say mid to upper 30s overnight tonight. And a little frosty maybe in the morning, and maybe some lingering fog, otherwise 60 right around what we had today. Looks like a few clouds on Friday night, a little bit more mild, upper 40s. And then upper 60s on Saturday and lower 60s on Sunday. A whole lot of sunshine mentioned for the weekend. There's your weather, Real Rock Z103.
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0: 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Steely Dan, Gary Wright, just ahead of that. Sammy Hagar, Neil Young coming up, Real Rock Z103.
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0: The Neil Young and Crazy Horse, and also Babies on Fire, early solo work from Sammy Hagar this afternoon. Derek and the Dominoes, Layla. That classic kicks off our 30-minute rock binge next on Real Rock Z103.
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This is Bob Seger and the Silver Bullets Against the Wind, Rolling Stones kicking off the hour, and Vikings football. Vikings with that later start. Again, three out of their four games have been that 3-3-30 start. So 3:05 with the kick, 2 o'clock pregame as the Vikings host the winless Miami Dolphins. So a good chance for the Vikes to go up 4-0. We'll see what happens. Vikings and Dolphins again around 3 o'clock on Sunday. You're home for the Vikes right here, Real Rock Z103.

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0: Real Rock Z103, Lenny Kravitz covered the Guess Who there back in 1999 off the Austin Powers, The Spy Who Shagged Me soundtrack, American Woman. Also, Cheap Sunglasses, classic ZZ Top there, and a little Thorogood. Who do you love? Chilly tonight. Looks like mid to upper 30s around the region. Frost advisories and frost warnings up north of us, by the way. The frost advisory through a good portion of northern Minnesota and a couple counties in the Arrowhead with a frost warning. So we're calling for, actually it says 36, so we'll say upper 30s for the overnight low. So we may see a little frost in the low areas. And then warming back up to about 60 for tomorrow. There's your weather. 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

A cut from Dr. Feelgood, title cut, of course. You remember what the intro, we took that straight off the album. So the intro, about a minute of the ambulance and outside sounds there called TNT, if you remember that from the Dr. Feelgood album. It's a 30-minute rock binge, and it continues with the Doobie Brothers on Real Rock Z103.

0: Nirvana this afternoon, Real Rock Z103, classic Uriah Heep, they're Easy Living, and the Doobies rounding out our 30-minute rock band. Glad to have you with. It looks like right around the lower 60s today, and then we chill out quite a bit tonight, calling for 36. So we'll say mid to upper 30s around the area. Look, a little frost in the low areas overnight. And then it looks like Friday will bring us about 60, a few clouds, partly sunny conditions, and then Friday night, upper 40s. It's Saturday sunshine, more like upper 60s, maybe a little bit warmer. 45 Saturday nights and lower 60s with the sun on Sunday. There's your weather, Real Rock Z103.
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0: The Real Rock Z 103 with The Who, 38 Special, and a little Grand Funk there as well. We're an American band. Wild kick off their season tonight. They're on the road. They're at Nashville to take on the Predators. Minnesota Wild hockey underway tonight as the NHL celebrates its opening week. Lots of hockey on the air, and I look forward to that. Jukebox Hero from Foreigner coming up next on Real Rock Z 103.
1: This is your I-94 ramp cone zone update. The 210 I-94 ramp is now functioning as a roundabout, and there are temporary lanes to connect the new alignment with the old one. 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MnDOT wants to remind motorists that the roadway is still an active work zone, so please slow down and travel with care. 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

0: A Real Rock Z 103, Elton John there, Foreigner as well. Hey, we've got Bison football on the air. Remember that? Newstalk 1250 KBRF, your home for the Bison, has been now for a number of years. And the Bison coming off their bye week, they will host Wyoming. The Cowboys and the Bison. I should get underway about 2:30, I think a 2 o'clock pregame. And again, we've got the Bison on all season long on Newstalk 1250 KBRF. Glad to be the home of the Vikings, of course. They are 3-0 Minnesota Vikings. Could be 4-0. But I'm not going to jump to conclusions. But the Miami Dolphins are 0-3, and they roll into the cities here. About a 3:05. We've got the later start again, 3:05 kick, and a 2 o'clock pregame. Vikings and Dolphins on your home for the Vikes right here. 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
1: For KBRFradio.com News, I'm News Director Derek Sidian. The Minnesota BCA has identified the man and officer involved in a fatal use of force incident in rural Battle Lake. Authorities say 39-year-old Christopher Olson of Battle Lake died after being shot by Fergus Falls police officer Matthew Cederberg during a lengthy SWAT standoff early September 26th. Investigators say Olson had barricaded himself inside a home and assaulted a family member. The Otter Tail County SWAT team responded and attempted to negotiate with Olson. At one point, Olson exited the home and fired his shotgun at an armored SWAT vehicle before retreating back inside. Over several hours, negotiators had limited contact with Olson. At about 3 o'clock in the morning, Olson appeared in a doorway armed with a shotgun, prompting Officer Cederberg to open fire. Officer Cederberg has been placed on critical incident leave by the Fergus Falls Police Department. The incident remains under investigation. Members of the Fergus Falls community are supporting the family of Katrina Hooper, the owner of Nutrition Gone Wild in Fergus Falls, who died unexpectedly on September 21st at 43 years old. Her family says she went to the emergency room with trouble breathing that morning and died after her heart stopped. Katrina leaves behind four children, including a 15-year-old daughter, as well as grandchildren and a community of customers she loved seeing at her shop. Katrina's family has started a GoFundMe to help cover celebration of life expenses and support her children. As of 6 o'clock this morning, the GoFundMe had raised $8,300 of its $9,000 goal. Katrina's celebration of life will be held on Saturday, October 3rd from 3:30 to 6:30 at Spies Pavilion in downtown Fergus Falls. The family says all are welcome to join in the event. For KBRFradio.com News, I'm Derek Sidian. 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

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Styx, too much time in my hands. Looking for something to do tomorrow night. I can plan a road trip for you. I-94, I-29, Grand Forks. 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I'm thinking that's it for Styx with this tour. And they're at the Alaris Center tomorrow night. And you can punch up Journey's website, I think, or other ticket outlets to find out about that. There, maybe go to a Styx concert tomorrow night. 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

0: Real Rock Z103, Allman Brothers. You look back in the early 70s, the album Critics, that's a high-rated album live at Fillmore East from the Allman Brothers. Bon Jovi, Bad Company there, and let's check the forecast. Could be a little frosty. We could see a little frost in the areas tomorrow, calling for the mid to upper 30s around the region and back to about 60 tomorrow. A few more clouds. A lot more mild on Friday night, mid to upper 40s. And then Saturday, looks like sunshine, upper 60s. Sunday sunshine, lower 60s. There's your weather. Jackson Browne coming up next, Real Rock Z103.
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5: It's October 1st, and today in 1980, Paul Simon's movie One Trick Pony opens in the U.S. He plays a character named Jonah, a once popular rock star who hates his job, hates his manager, is estranged from his wife, and hasn't had a hit in 10 years. In other words, Art Garfunkel. October 1st, 1998, John Fogerty gets a star on the Hollywood Walk of Fame.
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5: The exact address of his star is 7000 Hollywood Boulevard. That's also the address of the Hollywood Roosevelt Hotel, where the first Academy Awards were held. And it's where Marilyn Monroe did her very first photo shoot. Well, you didn't see Fogerty's red dress coquettishly billowing upward during the ceremony.
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Real Rock Z103, Casey Jones, Grateful Dead. Ahead of that, Bob Seger, Shakedown. And in front of that one, Beatles Come Together. I'm Zach Daniels. Happy Thursday evening. I got a rock box lost and found for you. This one coming from 94 of Sammy Hagar's Unboxed album. It's a great tune called High Hopes for this rock box lost and found. Real Rock Z103. I'm not.

0: 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It's only rock and roll, but I like it. Wrapping up a 30-minute rock binge here. I'm Zach Daniels. It's Real Rock Z103 Thursday, thirsty Thursday evening, one could call it. And I got some great music lined up for you. 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
1: Here's your forecast on Real Rock Z103. Frost advisory in effect tonight as we've got 36 for our low, clear skies. 60 and mostly sunny for Friday, a little rain possible Saturday evening. 68 for Saturday's high, 62 and sunny by Sunday. That's your forecast on Real Rock Z103.
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0: 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Robert Palmer's Addicted to Love in front of that. Zach Daniels hanging out, playing the tasty jams. And speaking of jams, I got Ram Jam coming up for you. How many times can I say that in a day? Black Betty coming up for you. 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

0: 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And Black Betty, ahead of that, Ram Jam from their self-titled 77 album. I'm Zach Daniels, happy Thirsty Thursday evening. 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
1: 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Frost advisory in effect tonight as we've got 36 for our low, clear skies. 60 and mostly sunny for Friday, a little rain possible Saturday evening. 68 for Saturday's high, 62 and sunny by Sunday. That's your forecast on Real Rock Z103.
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That's the quality difference. 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